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Your captain says, put your head on your knees. Captain says, put your head in your

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Doug Wieselman on woodwinds and guitar.

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You are not alone. 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

0: delay, but that's probably because it's radio. So I hear my own voice again. Leave me alone with those questions. What the fuck?
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I must shoot him before he shoots me. I will. What counts in this war is not the rounds we fire, or the noise of our bursts, or the smoke we make. We know that the hits are what count. We will hit.

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Doug Wieselman on woodwinds and guitar.

Na Radar, as entradas são melhores do que o prato principal. Couvert Radar. We're rolling. Take a. We're rolling. Take over. Double tap. Come on.

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If thine is the glory, then mine must be the shame.

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There's a lullaby for suffering and a paradox to blame. But it's written in the scriptures and it's not some idle claim. You want it darker. Prisoners and the guards are taking aim. I struggled with some demons. They were middle class and tame. 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

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Captain says, put your head in your hands.

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Doug Weiselman on woodwinds and guitar.

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1: 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That's such a lie. 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

0: Usually I like computer stuff made by human beings versus stuff made by computers.
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2: Rádio escreve-se com R grande e Radar também.